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Fairy tales, spiritual, harmonious, maternal, honey, poetry, feathers, meditation, Avalokiteshvara, peace, caress, honesty, muse, Martin Luther King, relief.

controlling transmission. If we wish to make it louder, we will bring up the volume. If we wish to make it softer, we will tune it to a whisper. We will control the horizontal. We will control the vertical. We can roll the image, make it flutter. We can change the focus to a soft blur, or sharpen it to crystal clarity. For the next hour, sit quietly and we will control all that you see and hear. We repeat, you are about to participate in a great adventure. You are about to experience the awe and mystery which reaches from the inner mind.

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He could only see what was not there and missed what was right in front of him.

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Tell the children the truth. Yes, I'm with Dominic Mike. Dr. Dan. 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
1: Yeah, man's a dickhead.
0: No, that was a jingle on the radio, bro.
1: Oh, was it? Oh, shit, let's do that again. Yo, this is Nathan Flukeboxley.
0: Asian Dub Foundation.
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0: 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Radio Leazak.
1: Get it right, you South London Herbert.
0: 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You can edit it?
2: Yeah.